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2: Partly cloudy, not as cold tonight as we drop down into the mid-40s to low 50s. On Saturday, mix of cloud and sunshine, warmer, highs upper 70s to low 80s with a slight chance of an afternoon or evening shower or thunder shower. Low Saturday night in the mid-50s, and on Sunday, a partly sunny sky, hot, highs mid to upper 80s, lower 80s for the mountains. And keep an eye out, there could be an afternoon or shower or thunderstorm in spots. From the WCYB Storm Track 5 Weather Center, I'm Chief Meteorologist Dave Dirks.

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2: weather. Partly cloudy, not as cold tonight as we drop down into the mid-40s to low 50s. On Saturday, mix of cloud and sunshine, warmer, highs upper 70s to low 80s with a slight chance of an afternoon or evening shower or thunder shower. Low Saturday night in the mid-50s, and on Sunday, a partly sunny sky, hot, highs mid to upper 80s, lower 80s for the mountains. And keep an eye out, there could be an afternoon or shower or thunderstorm in spots. From the WCYB Storm Track 5 Weather Center, I'm Chief Meteorologist Dave Dirks.

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0: 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I'm Rodney Balcombe. Coming up on the next edition of The Gospel Greats, our featured artist will be Mercy's Well.
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4: Partly cloudy, not as cold tonight as we drop down into the mid-40s to low 50s. On Saturday, mix of cloud and sunshine, warmer, highs upper 70s to low 80s with a slight chance of an afternoon or evening shower or thunder shower. Low Saturday night in the mid-50s, and on Sunday, a partly sunny sky, hot, highs mid to upper 80s, lower 80s for the mountains, and keep an eye out, there could be an afternoon or shower or thunderstorm in spots. From the WCYB Storm Track 5 Weather Center, I'm Chief Meteorologist Dave Dirks.

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3: 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I've been clear-headed, words in red on the right page. 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
4: Partly cloudy, not as cold tonight as we drop down into the mid-40s to low 50s. On Saturday, mix of cloud and sunshine, warmer, highs upper 70s to low 80s with a slight chance of an afternoon or evening shower or thunder shower. Low Saturday night in the mid-50s, and on Sunday, a partly sunny sky, hot, highs mid to upper 80s, lower 80s for the mountains. And keep an eye out, there could be an afternoon or shower or thunderstorm in spots. From the WCYB Storm Track 5 Weather Center, I'm Chief Meteorologist Dave Dirks.

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2: 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One car has spun. 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Lots of white smoke. It was Eric Jones.
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10: Partly cloudy skies, not as cold tonight as lows drop into the mid-40s to low 50s. A warm weekend on the way with partly cloudy skies Saturday. Highs upper 70s to lower 80s. Slight chance of an afternoon or evening shower or thunder shower. Lows Saturday night in the mid-50s. And on Sunday, partly sunny and pretty hot for this time of year. Mid to upper 80s, lower 80s for the mountains for highs. And there is a chance of an afternoon or evening shower or thunderstorm in a few areas. From the WCYB Storm Track 5 Weather Center, I'm Chief Meteorologist Dave Dirks.
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5: Partly cloudy skies, not as cold tonight as lows drop into the mid-40s to low 50s. A warm weekend on the way with partly cloudy skies Saturday. Highs upper 70s to lower 80s. Slight chance of an afternoon or evening shower or thunder shower. Lows Saturday night in the mid-50s. And on Sunday, partly sunny and pretty hot for this time of year. Mid to upper 80s, lower 80s for the mountains for highs. And there is a chance of an afternoon or evening shower or thunderstorm in a few areas. From the WCYB Storm Track 5 Weather Center, I'm Chief Meteorologist Dave Dirks.

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6: Partly cloudy skies, not as cold tonight as lows drop into the mid-40s to low 50s. A warm weekend on the way with partly cloudy skies Saturday. Highs upper 70s to lower 80s. Slight chance of an afternoon or evening shower or thunder shower. Lows Saturday night in the mid-50s. And on Sunday, partly sunny and pretty hot for this time of year. Mid to upper 80s, lower 80s for the mountains for highs.

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0: 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Coming up on the countdown this weekend, Megan Maroney is stopping by the studio. And we'll find out if Luke Combs can keep the number one song for a second straight week. It's the Country Top 30 this weekend right here.
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2: Partly cloudy skies, not as cold tonight as lows drop into the mid-40s to low 50s. A warm weekend on the way with partly cloudy skies Saturday. Highs upper 70s to lower 80s. Slight chance of an afternoon or evening shower or thunder shower. Lows Saturday night,

mid-50s. And on Sunday, partly sunny and pretty hot for this time of year, mid to upper 80s, lower 80s for the mountains for highs. And there is a chance of an afternoon or evening shower or thunderstorm in a few areas. From the WCYB Storm Track 5 Weather Center, I'm Chief Meteorologist Dave Dirks.

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5: Partly cloudy skies, not as cold tonight as lows drop into the mid-40s to low 50s. A warm weekend on the way with partly cloudy skies Saturday. Highs upper 70s to lower 80s. Slight chance of an afternoon or evening shower or thunder shower. Lows Saturday night in the mid-50s. And on Sunday, partly sunny and pretty hot for this time of year. Mid to upper 80s, lower 80s for the mountains for highs. And there is a chance of an afternoon or evening shower or thunderstorm in a few areas. From the WCYB Storm Track 5 Weather Center, I'm Chief Meteorologist Dave Dirks.

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I remember when I was a lad, times were hard and things were bad, but there's a silver lining behind every cloud. Just poor people, that's all we were, trying to make a living out of blackland dirt. But we'd get together in a family circle singing loud. Daddy sang bass,

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4: Partly cloudy skies, not as cold tonight as lows drop into the mid-40s to low 50s. A warm weekend on the way with partly cloudy skies Saturday. Highs upper 70s to lower 80s. Slight chance of an afternoon or evening shower or thunder shower. Lows Saturday night in the mid-50s. And on Sunday, partly sunny and pretty hot for this time of year. Mid to upper 80s, lower 80s for the mountains for highs. And there is a chance of an afternoon or evening shower or thunderstorm in a few areas. From the WCYB Storm Track 5 Weather Center, I'm Chief Meteorologist Dave Dirks.

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3: I was all but 22, I think, at the time. I'd been out on the road, lonely at night. And it'd been a while, so it was on my mind. Well, I saw him walk in with his cowboy hat. And I thought to myself, I could use some of that. His boots like glass on a sawdust floor had moves like nothing I'd ever seen before. So I walked right up and I pulled him to the side. I handed that man a beer, looked him in the eyes, and I said, baby,

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And boy, let me tell you, she was the prettiest thing I'd ever seen in a pair of boots. 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
6: We got one of the biggest artists in country music with us as our guest coming up. Megan Maroney will be here in studio. By the way, Megan leads all nominees with 9 for the ACMs, including Entertainer of the Year and Female Artist of the Year. So we will talk to her coming up. We will also play the biggest songs in country music. But first, before we get to those from this week, let's check in with Amy and see what last week's top three were.
7: The number three song went to Tucker Wetmore with Brunette.
8: It's never been fishing, never been mudding. Gotta be one that done remind me. If you there beside me, I need to find me a Brunette.
7: Number two song went to Cody Johnson, The Fall.
9: It's all worth this life. Life is worth the ride. The ride is worth
7: And last week, the number one song in the country went to Luke Combs with Sleepless in a Hotel Room.

0: Will Luke Combs repeat with that number one song? You got to hang out to find out, and let's get started at number 30 now. Dustin Lynch celebrated his 41st birthday on Thursday. Here is Dustin at number 30 with Easy to Love on the Country Top 30.
1: Number 30.

Dustin Lynch, Easy to Love, at number 30 here on the countdown. Megan Maroney's Am I Okay is nominated for Song of the Year at the ACMs this weekend. We'll talk with her in about 6 minutes in studio. For now, here is that song, Megan Maroney, Am I Okay, on the Country Top 30. I check my-

0: Zach John King at number 29. That is Get to Drinking. Megan Maroney is here in studio. Okay, let's talk merch. Do you ever see any really cool old merch that's yours that you haven't seen in a long time and somebody's wearing it?
1: Yeah, during the, like, my EP, Pistol Made of Roses era, there's this, like, sparkly denim jacket with, like, a picture of me that I took on, like, an iPhone. There was only, like, a few of those made, but they were sold for, like, $100, which, like, back then was, like, I couldn't believe anybody would spend $100 on me. And, yeah, there's a couple of them floating out there.
0: I'm not a beach guy.
1: Wow.
0: I kind of hate the beach.
1: Mountain, lake, what's the vibes?
0: Wi-Fi. Just give me Wi-Fi. Good Wi-Fi.
1: Okay. Okay, screen time.
0: I mean, I know. I know.
1: Okay, screen. Okay, Tuesdays.
0: Yeah. I you know, I'm from Arkansas, so I grew up in the woods a lot. And we never went to the beach, so I don't really have a relationship with the beach. Like, what do? You lay in the sand.
1: I lay there, and I disconnect. I feel like...
0: Yeah, not a fan.
1: Get this man to, like, an Apple store or something.
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0: Our guest in studio is Megan Maroney. We'll talk to her in a second about how she's still friends with her fans from when she first started.
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0: if it survives. 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
7: Looking at partly cloudy skies on this Saturday with warm afternoon highs reaching the upper 70s to low 80s. A slight chance of an afternoon thundershower. Otherwise, look for partly cloudy skies tonight with lows in the mid 50s. On Sunday, pretty hot for this time of year. Partly sunny skies. Highs mid to upper 80s, lower 80s for the higher elevations. And there could be a shower or storm around the area as we head through the afternoon and evening. From the WCYB Storm Track 5 Weather Center, I'm Chief Meteorologist Dave Dirks.

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1: Hey, welcome back. On Friday, Lauren Elena performed at Topgolf in Vegas for a show called Country on the Green, benefiting the ACM Lifting Lives Foundation. Here is Lauren Elena and Chase Matthew at number 28 on the Country Top 30. 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

0: Your number 28 song on the countdown from Lauren Elena and Chase Matthew, that is All My Exes.
1: Let's get into a request now. This is from Melissa, listening in Roswell, New Mexico. She used the hashtag CountryTop30 to request Luke Combs' The Kind of Love We Make.

John Party boots off at number 27 here on the countdown. Now let's play What Year Was It? Okay, all these things happened in the same year. What year was it? Glee and Jersey Shore both premiered on TV. Barack Obama was sworn in as the 44th U.S. president and Bitcoin launched. What year was it? Glee, Jersey Shore, Barack Obama sworn in, and Bitcoin hits. What year was it? Think about it. If your answer is 2009, you are correct. Also from that year, Lady A, Need You Now, a throwback on the Country Top 30.

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1: We got another request now from Elijah, listening in Billings, Montana. He wants to hear Miles on It from Kane Brown and Marshmello. It's a country top 30 request.
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0: John Morgan, Kid Myself at number 25 here on the countdown. We have Megan Maroney in studio.
1: Do you remember any of those, we'll call them day oneers, who were fans of you before you had really popped?
2: Yeah. I have like a notes app of my fans on my phone. Not like all of them, obviously, but
1: well, now that'd be a tough app to keep. But yeah,
2: And like I remember, like some of these girls too at my meet and greets. Like I've met them like several times to the point of where like I know what's going on in their lives and stuff. So it's like we would definitely be friends. We are friends.
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1: Bobby Bones.
0: All right, back to it. A throwback from Thomas Rhett. Here is Die a Happy Man. A throwback from 2015 here on the Country Top 30.

0: Morgan Wallen, 20 cigarettes, at number 24 here on the countdown.
1: Pam in Madison, Wisconsin, used the hashtag CountryTop30 to request Trouble with a Heartbreak from Jason Aldean. 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

0: Jason Aldean, Trouble with the Heartbreak, by request, but we have Megan Maroney in studio today. Do you read your DMs?
1: I don't go there too often. 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
0: That's the right answer.
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0: I only go on Tuesdays.
1: Oh, Tuesdays?
0: The comments or DMs, I only go on Tuesdays because it's brutal.
1: Oh, yeah. Mm-hmm.
0: I mean, and you can be as conditioned, you can be as calloused as you, but if you're, you didn't eat right that day, if you're sad about something else and you see a comment that catches you just wrong.
1: Right.
0: Even me, who has dealt with all of it in all capacities, like it sucks. So I give myself Tuesdays as like my cheat day. Like when I, you know, I'm working out for something. Tuesdays is the day when I go in and I read the comments. Otherwise,
1: so Wednesday's just horrible. You wake up Wednesday pissed off.
0: You're like, That's a good point.
1: I hate Tuesdays.
0: You know, you
1: Monday night comes, you start sweating. You're like,
0: I didn't think about getting nervous for Tuesdays and then the effect of after Tuesdays.
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5: Looking at partly cloudy skies on this Saturday with warm afternoon highs reaching the upper 70s to low 80s. A slight chance of an afternoon thundershower. Otherwise, look for partly cloudy skies tonight with lows in the mid-50s. On Sunday, pretty hot for this time of year. Partly sunny skies, highs mid to upper 80s, lower 80s for the higher elevations. And there could be a shower or storm around the area as we head through the afternoon and evening. From the WCYB Storm Track 5 Weather Center, I'm Chief Meteorologist Dave Dirks.
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1: All right, there you go. All right, Zach Top is up for a few ACMs this weekend, including Male Artist of the Year. 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At number 23 from Zach Top, here is South of Sanity.
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1: Time now for a throwback from this week's guest. It's Megan Maroney's debut single from 2022. Here's Tennessee Orange on the Country Top 30. Mama.

0: Low Cash, Wrong Hearts at number 22 here on the countdown. We have Megan Maroney in studio. Do you sleep well?
1: I sleep great.
0: You do?
1: One thing that, yeah, I do well is sleep. I could fall asleep right now sitting like this probably.
0: Has that always been the case?
1: Yeah.
0: So you have clear conscience.
1: Is that what that means?
0: Probably, partially, mostly.
1: I like sleep so much to the point where like I'm really bad at watching movies because if it's dark, I'll fall asleep.
0: Oh, really? Yeah. Like, that's called narcolepsy, Megan. I don't know if that's...
1: But I'm like, if we're like just in a living room, I'm like, hey, can you turn the lights up?
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0: Megan Maroney details the longest flight of her life coming up.
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6: Looking at partly cloudy skies on this Saturday with warm afternoon highs reaching the upper 70s to low 80s. A slight chance of an afternoon thundershower. Otherwise, look for partly cloudy skies tonight with lows in the mid 50s. On Sunday, pretty hot for this time of year. Partly sunny skies, highs mid to upper 80s, lower 80s for the higher elevations. And there could be a shower or storm around the area as we head through the afternoon and evening. From the WCYB Storm Track 5 Weather Center, I'm Chief Meteorologist Dave Dirks.

0: Bobby Bones.
1: Eric Church is from North Carolina. He just gave the commencement speech at UNC Chapel Hill's class of 2026 with a guitar in his hand last weekend. He's part of this song. It is Eric Church, Morgan Wallen, Tim McGraw, and Hardy with their song MacArthur at number 21 here on the countdown.
0: Number 21.

0: At 21, that was Hardy, Eric Church, Morgan Wallen, and Tim McGraw with MacArthur.
1: A request now from Cyrus, listening in Memphis, Tennessee. He wants to hear Corey Kent, This Heart. I'm

0: Bailey Zimmerman at number 19 with Chevy Silverado here on the Country Top 30.
1: Time now for another request. This is coming in from Nadine, listening in Cranford, New Jersey. She's asking to hear Cole Swindell, She Had Me at Heads Carolina.
2: I was

0: Kane Brown, woman at number 18 here on the Country Top 30. We have Megan Maroney in studio with us today.
1: Have you flown those really far trips like Australia, Japan?
2: Australia, yeah.
1: Brutal.
2: It was brutal. One time we were planning, I was actually coming back from New Zealand. Like, I went to Australia and then New Zealand, and I didn't download anything, like, because I was like, oh, we'll have Wi-Fi. Didn't even have, like, messaging, so, like, no book, no nothing, just, like, me and my thoughts for, like, 18 hours or however long it is. I was just, like,
1: people were raw dog flights, you ever see those, where, like, I got nothing, yeah. They just stare at the back of a seat.
2: I'm scared of those people.
1: Oh, my God, well, so you just read a magazine?
2: I was, like, trying to, like, take some Advil PM, and I'm, like, looking at the thing, because I can't even look up how many is safe to take. I'm, like, let me just guess. I felt like I was in, like, the 1800s.
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7: $5,000. 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

Now there's a box of greasy parts sitting in the trunk of that 65. 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

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And in that moment, something or someone spoke to me. 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
1: Vincent Mason just had a stopover in Boston on his There I Go tour. Here is Vincent Mason now with his song Wish You Well at number 17 on the Country Top 30.
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3: I knew I'd see her around. I'd be at some party, she'd show up and I'd be walking out. 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I'd act

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0: Morgan Wallen, don't we, at number 16 here on the countdown. Megan Maroney is in studio today.
1: You brought the Casey Musgraves album here, if you don't mind holding it up. And so what we do is we have people bring in music that really inspired them. So tell me why you picked this album right here.
2: This album, I think, changed the trajectory of my life.
1: So it's same trailer, different part.
2: Same trailer, different part, Casey Musgraves. My dad and I, obviously, he taught me how to play guitar, and we really connected through music growing up. And this was the first album that I showed him. And I just remember hearing this album, and I'm like, I was, what, probably like a freshman in high school or something. And I remember thinking, if I ever write songs, I want it to be something like this. Because how is she so clever? How is her voice so good? How is she so funny? And it's like, seems really effortless.
1: What are your favorite songs on it?
2: Oh, man.
1: I know,
2: all
1: it's hard.
2: Of them. I mean, I have to say Merry-Go-Round, because that's just like an all-timer. Keep It to Yourself. There it is. Yeah, I love Keep It to Yourself. Step Off is really funny. Like when you
1: step off.
2: Yeah, keep climbing that mountain of dirty tricks, and when you finally get to the top, step off. I'm like, are you kidding? Iconic.
1: Yeah, her ability to be like super strong and extremely vulnerable at the same time.
2: Right. And I saw her live after this like 18 times, and I just, this album has been a staple. Like, I sometimes, if I'm bored with music, I just listen to that.
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13: Looking at partly cloudy skies on this Saturday with warm afternoon highs reaching the upper 70s to low 80s. A slight chance of an afternoon thundershower. Otherwise, look for partly cloudy skies tonight with

0: lows in the mid-50s. On Sunday, pretty hot for this time of year. Partly sunny skies, highs mid to upper 80s, lower 80s for the higher elevations, and there could be a shower or storm around the area as we head through the afternoon and evening. From the WCYB Storm Track 5 Weather Center, I'm Chief Meteorologist Dave Dirks.
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9: It is Charlie Worsham. It's a pretty cool song that reflects the story of Charlie's life. He was born and raised in Mississippi. Good at music early. He won the Junior National Banjo Championships. He played the Opry when he was just 12 years old. He went on to study at Berklee School of Music in Boston, moved to Nashville in 2006. Since then, he's played with Vince Gill, Eric Church, Carrie Underwood, Luke Combs, and a whole bunch more. This song is an ode to his Mississippi upbringing and the things he loved as a kid. One of the best guys in Nashville, super talented. He's our Spotlight Artist of the Week. His name is Charlie Worsham. The song is called Grass on the Country Top 30.
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0: Morgan Wallen and Post Malone, I Ain't Coming Back, at number 14 here on the countdown. 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
2: Looking at partly cloudy skies on this Saturday with warm afternoon highs reaching the upper 70s to low 80s. A slight chance of an afternoon thundershower. Otherwise, look for partly cloudy skies tonight with lows in the mid-50s. On Sunday, pretty hot for this time of year. Partly sunny skies. Highs mid to upper 80s, lower 80s for the higher elevations. And there could be a shower or storm around the area as we head through the afternoon and evening. From the WCYB Storm Track 5 Weather Center, I'm Chief Meteorologist Dave Dirks.
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6: In 1989, Blockbuster Video was growing so fast that a new store opened every 17 hours.
7: Wow.
6: At its peak in 2004, there were 9,094 stores. It employed 84,000 people. Today, there is one left in Bend, Oregon. At one point, I believe Blockbuster had the option to buy Netflix and they passed on it.
7: Oh,
8: I believe that's true.
6: Yeah.
7: It's tough.
6: RIP to Blockbuster Video. What a time though, huh? What a time that was.
5: Amy, you're up!
8: After major nuclear accidents, some cleanup efforts have included planting sunflowers because of their ability to absorb certain contaminants from soil and water.
7: Wow, that's cool.
6: Man, I feel bad for those flowers. They're born to just be contaminated and die.
7: Yeah.
8: Well, I don't know if it kills them.
6: Oh, that's my empathetic heart. Oh.
8: Towards a sunflower.
6: Yeah. That's me.
8: I mean, it's a beautiful way to help restore what happened.
6: Yeah, I agree.
8: I think like after like Chernobyl, they planted some sunflowers. I don't know how much it helped. Obviously, there's a limit.
6: Yeah, that place won't be safe for 100 years.
8: Yeah.
6: More sunflowers, what I say.
7: Yeah. Bring them in.
6: Just dump sunflower seeds like crazy out there.
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0: Jason Aldean, Don't Tell on Me at number 13 here on the countdown.
1: Okay, let's go back to 2021 now. This is Parmalee, Take My Name, a country top 30 throwback. Take

0: Chris Jansen, Me and a Beer at number 11 here on the countdown. Megan Maroney is in studio. You mentioned before that you're tour prepping. What does that mean?
1: The diet aspect, no drinking. My rehearsals start tomorrow. I'll do all my rehearsals in a weighted vest. I've underestimated how sometimes my outfits, because sometimes my outfits weigh like 10 to 15 pounds. And when I've done the performance, I'm like, oh, like I am not in shape for this. So I'm rehearsing in a weighted vest.
0: That's crazy.
1: Also the singing with a weighted vest on a treadmill, doing that. Red light therapy.
0: I was going to ask you about that.
1: He actually gave me, I was asking him about it because he had a red light mat and he was like, oh, do you want this one? I have an extra one. Just gave it to me. Like, absolutely. Yes. But it's the higher dose mat. So doing that every day, sauna and cold tub every day.
0: Physically, this feels like it's such a positive grind though. I don't think a lot of people would understand that it takes all of that, like for you to do all that just to get ready for this.
1: Yeah, and Legree too. Have you ever been to Legree?
0: Yeah it's like a crazy Pilates. For those that don't know, yeah, it's like a Pilates machine times eight.
1: Yeah, and then go super slow and die the whole time. Like, my legs fall asleep while I'm doing it. I'm like, yeah. I'm not sure if this is good for me. Yeah, a lot of strength training too, but I think that I've never taken touring as serious, like as far as like the prep for it as I'm doing right now. I want it to be the best show, and it's the biggest one yet. It's going to be the biggest, most involved show, so just really locking in.
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3: 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Megan Maroney, Josh Ross, and more of the biggest songs this weekend in country music.
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2: Okay, request time. Amy, what's up?
5: 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He used the hashtag Country Top 30 to request Morgan Wallen's Wasted on You. I don't

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1: Josh Ross, Hate How You Look at number 9 here on the countdown. Okay, we have Megan Maroney in studio.
2: Do you ever get ideas when you sleep?
3: Yes. There's been times where, like, I've woken up in the middle of the night, and I learned my lesson because there was one time that I was like, oh, I'm going to remember this in the morning, so I'm not going to write it down. Didn't remember it. Lost that idea forever. Still haven't found it. But I know that it exists somewhere, which I always find really interesting because I'm like, I wonder when it's going to come back to me, because I'm sure it will. But, yeah, if I wake up in the middle of the night, like, gotta write it down. That's why I wrote Hair Salon from a Dream.
2: That's my favorite song. Ever.
3: Ever?
2: Of wow. Yours. Not of all time. There are other ones I like more than like,
3: yeah,
2: life.
3: Yeah, but like, I'm
2: yours.
3: Surprised of my song.
2: Yeah.
3: Hair Salon is number
2: I think
3: one.
2: Because that's the song that I was sent. My wife actually sent it to me. She goes, hey, this girl's good.
3: Nice.
2: And then I know there are other writer as well.
3: Mackenzie.
2: Yeah.
3: Micah, Ben. Yeah. Mm-hmm. I love them.
2: Yeah, that's a really cool song because I think it like reminds me of, well, my home, my small town.
3: Yeah.
2: Just how people are.
3: Yeah. It was literally a dream that I have. I'm in my hometown hair salon. Haven't like sat down yet. I'm in like the waiting chairs and it's like an open thing and three chairs down in my dream, they're like, oh my God, so-and-so got engaged. Look how cute they are. And everyone in the hair salon runs over to this person's chair, like three chairs down, and like, oh my God, they look so cute, like a hair ring, they're so cute. And I'm like sitting there looking out the window, like with a tear coming down my face. And I woke up and I was like, hair salon. Like, it was crazy. But
2: and that was a dream song.
3: Yeah.
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1: weather. Looking at partly cloudy skies on this Saturday with warm afternoon highs reaching the upper 70s to low 80s. A slight chance of an afternoon thundershower. Otherwise, look for partly cloudy skies tonight with lows in the mid-50s. On Sunday, pretty hot for this time of year. Partly sunny skies, highs mid to upper 80s, lower 80s for the higher elevations. And there could be a shower or storm around the area as we head through the afternoon and evening. From the WCYB Storm Track 5 Weather Center, I'm Chief Meteorologist Dave Dirks.
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1: Time now for another request. This is from Zach listening in Omaha, Nebraska. He wants to hear Heads Carolina, Tails California from Jody Messina.

0: Luke Combs, Days Like These at number 7 here on the countdown. Megan Maroney is here in studio. You're getting ready to tour your Cloud 9 album, so how do you decide on a set list?
1: It's been the hardest thing trying to decide what to cut from the set list. 3 albums in is like my first time I've been like, wow, there are going to be some people upset.
0: Will you switch it out?
1: There will be parts that get switched, but yeah. Like, for example, this is kind of a spoiler. Hair Salon didn't make the set list.
0: I'd be the one pissed.
1: Yeah, but I'm like, you got to pick, you know, Hair Salon or Bless Your Heart. And if I've seen my fans live, I think both of those are bad options to lose to them.
0: So, wow. You lost me.
1: Yeah, so sorry. Bobby won't be joining us.
0: You lost me. That's my song.
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4: WMEV Weather. We can expect partly sunny skies today with a few passing evening thunder showers. Otherwise warmer, highs in the upper 70s and low 80s, southwest winds 10 miles per hour or less. Partly cloudy skies for tonight, lows in the low to mid 50s, and we can expect a mix of clouds and sunshine for your Sunday. Very warm temperatures, an afternoon evening shower or storm in spots, but mainly in the mountains. High temperatures back to the middle and upper 80s, southwest winds 5 to 10 miles per hour. From the StormTrack 5 Weather Center, I'm meteorologist Kit Alexander. WMB.
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6: Our Almost Made It song of the week comes from Dan and Shay, who recently told me they're entering a whole new era of their music. Here is the song that did not make the countdown, but we think it will. It's from Dan and Shay. It's called Say So on the Country Top 30.

Jordan Davis, Turn This Truck Around at number 6 here on the countdown. Okay, let's play What Year Was It? All these things happen in the same year. Can you name the year? Despicable Me hits theaters. The Oprah Winfrey Show comes to an end. And One Direction was formed by Simon Cowell on the show The X Factor. So we got Despicable Me in theaters, Oprah ends, and One Direction is formed. What year was it? Think about that. If your answer was 2010, you are correct. Also from that year, Jason Aldean and Kelly Clarkson, Don't You Want to Stay on the Country Top 30.

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1: We've got a request now from Felicity in Maine. She's asking to hear Morgan Wallen, Lies, Lies, Lies. So here you go, Felicity.

0: Riley Green, Change My Mind at number 4 here on the countdown. We got Megan Maroney in studio. Did you just get a puppy?
1: Yeah, puppy.
2: Puppies are very hard.
1: They are.
2: They're awesome.
1: She's awesome.
2: They're so hard.
1: Yeah, she's been doing this thing. I don't know if it's like, I'm not into the woo-woo moon stuff that much, but like it was a new moon recently, right? And she's been crazy at like 10:45 p.m. every night. And I go to bed by then. Like I'm lame in my like, you know, training era. And it's just like, yeah, she's crazy, nuts. She had my hat running around the other day. Last night she's like, my wood floor has like real wood, so there's like some holes in the floor that she's digging at it, trying to open the floors. I'm like, please don't do that. Not sure how I would replace that.
2: What's her name?
1: Boots.
2: And you named her after?
1: It was between Boots and Lorraine, because my song Waiting on the Rain is going to ruin the song for everybody, by the way. So sorry. If you listen to that song, it sounds like I'm saying, waiting on the rain, waiting on the flood, waiting on Lorraine. You know,
2: mm-hmm,
1: but it's the rain.
2: Right.
1: So,
2: why would that run? I think that's funny.
1: I know, but because now you can't unhear it. It's not waiting on, it's waiting on the rain.
2: I know what the song is.
1: Oh.
2: Yeah.
1: It's just like, who's Lorraine? Who the hell is Lorraine?
2: Got it.
1: Like that kind of thing. So, anyways, I thought she would be cute, like a puppy named Lorraine would be cute. But then when I saw her back feet were white, like my boots that I wear.
2: Yeah.
1: And then I was thinking, what could her middle name be? With a fur. So it sounds
2: distinguished.
1: Yeah, sounds distinguished.
2: Boots with the fur. Obviously, Flo Rida. Right.
1: Yeah.
0: If you missed any of our conversation with Megan Maroney, you can watch the full hour on Netflix. Just go search for the Bobbycast.
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8: 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He'll be 39. At number three, here is Cody Johnson, The Fall, on the Country Top 30.
10: Number

0: Kane Brown, Lauren Elena, What Ifs by Request here on the Country Top 30. Okay, we're at number two. It's Tucker Wetmore, who is nominated at the ACMs this year for New Male Artist of the Year. Here is Brunette on the Country Top 30.
1: Number two.

0: Tucker Wetmore, brunette at number 2 here on the countdown.
1: Oh! It's time for the good news.
2: With Bobby.
3: Tell me something good.
4: They made this turtle a turtle wheelchair because the turtle was hurt.
5: So cute.
4: So there's a box turtle on the Gulf Coast. They named him Moses. He's getting a second chance at life thanks to a high-tech gift from a caring aquarium worker in Gulfport, Mississippi. Moses, who was born without two back legs, which made it impossible really for him to drag himself all the time, they made him this. They 3D printed it, and now he drags himself around. But the turtles really move around that much anyway.
5: Yeah.
6: Move. Not fast, but they move.
4: They say zooming.
5: He's zooming.
4: He's flying. He's zooming around his enclosure.
5: When I was little, my aunt and uncle came to visit from Alabama, and they had a wiener dog, and its back two legs were paralyzed, so it had a little wheelchair, and it wheeled right into our pool. It was a terrifying moment.
4: Oh, that's amazing.
0: Saved it, though, right?
5: Yep, we saved it. But it was like, you know, out just enjoying life with its little wheelchair in our backyard, and
4: So it's not used to the pool.
5: Yeah.
4: So it wasn't at his own house.
5: No. My aunt and uncle were visiting. They drove down in their RV.
6: And I thought that's how it ended.
4: Yeah.
5: No. But it just made me think of, like, the little wiener dog wheeling around.
4: Yeah, good for them. They built the turtle.
6: Yeah, wheelchair.
4: A wheelchair with a 3D printer, which I know your kids have them at school, right?
6: Yeah.
4: Your kids do that?
6: Yeah.
4: I've never seen a 3D printer.
6: It's wild. You basically tell it whatever you want to make, and it just makes it for you.
4: It's crazy when people use those, like, build houses. Because it doesn't print out a house, but it'll print out blocks.
6: Yes, and then there's a machine that actually makes it.
4: Yeah, it prints out the block, the machine.
6: Mm-hmm, correct.
4: And then you stack those. Mm-hmm. But you have to buy materials.
6: Yes. Yeah, the machine doesn't just create the material.
4: And if you could print out a whole house, that would be awesome. That's the story. That's Tell Me Something Good. That's what it's all about.
1: That was Tell Me Something Good.
4: Okay, we're going to find out who's got that number one song next.
1: Country.
2: Top 30.
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1: We have reached number one. Luke Combs, nominated for 3 ACMs this weekend. Male Artist of the Year, Artist Songwriter of the Year, and Entertainer of the Year. Holding on to the number one spot for a second week in a row with this song, it's Luke Combs, Sleepless in a Hotel Room, on the Country Top 30.
0: Number one.

Rogers into the earth right here on 93.9 WMEV. This is your pal Sam Reese hanging out with you for the next couple hours. Then Henry Thomas is going to be on live location over at Trail Days in Damascus, Virginia. But I promise you this next couple hours we got all kinds of great stuff happening. I'm going to tell you about police probing a barbecue goods thief. I'm going to tell you about another Waymo incident. And maybe about a cute little thing that was born down in Knoxville, Tennessee. So, keep it tuned in, keep it turned up, and keep it right here on 93.9 WMEV. Next up we've got Don't We by Morgan Wallen. Who doesn't love a good old Morgan Wallen song? I do. Thanks for hanging out with me.

Blake Shelton right here on 93.9 WMEV. This is your pal, Sam Reese. I'm going to be hanging out with you till 12. Well, I told you just a little earlier a couple stories I was going to tell you about. And one of them is about police probing barbecue goods. Yep. You heard that right. Police in Alberta responded to a report of a theft involving barbecue goods, quote unquote, and arrived to find a red fox with a mouthful of hot dog wieners. Yeah, buddy. He had them all. There's a picture on Instagram to prove it. He's got probably 5 or 6 in there. Yeah, bud. Says they were in search of a suspect described of having red hair, being short in stature, and wearing a thick coat. After a brief investigation, the suspect was located attempting to conceal the evidence nearby, the post said, and the RCMP shared a photo of the thieving fox with a mouth filled of hot dogs. Hot dogs! The suspect was released without conditions in a full belly. Now you know, if y'all get a chance to go look that up, that was the RCM pal, Bert AGRC. Right on the old Instagram. That fox looks happy, happy, happy. Looks like he just has a mouthful of wieners. He's just living his best life. Yeah, buddy. You look like summer. You make me want a hot dog real bad, as Jennifer Coolidge says. All my exes, Lorna Elena.

0: 93.9 WMEV. You're listening to your pal Sam Reese. I tell you what, I'm having a blast. I hope you guys are too. I love coming in here and just playing some music and telling some good stories. Speaking of good stories, this is probably the best thing you're going to hear all day. This happened at the Nashville Zoo. I thought it said Knoxville earlier, but no, it's Nashville. And they announced a male southern poodoo, the world's smallest species of deer. It was born at the facility just in time for Mother's Day. The zoo announced on social media that the baby was born on May 8th, and the other Bosa and father, Paku, you can now see the family out in their habitat in Expedition Peru. Though the fawn may not always be visible as he continues acclimating to his new surroundings and a whole bunch of strangers staring at him. Yeah, buddy. He's really cute. If y'all get the chance, go look it up. It's on the Nashville Zoo Instagram page. He's a tiny little deer. Tiny little deer. Well, I kind of want to go see him. I don't know about you. He's tiny, though. Little old guy.
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3: 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Lots of white smoke. 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
1: We can expect partly sunny skies today with a few passing evening thunder showers. Otherwise warmer, highs in the upper 70s and low 80s, southwest winds 10 miles per hour or less. Partly cloudy skies for tonight, lows in the low to mid 50s, and we can expect a mix of clouds and sunshine for your Sunday. Very warm temperatures, an afternoon evening shower or storm in spots, but mainly in the mountains. High temperatures back to the middle and upper 80s, southwest winds 5 to 10 miles per hour. From the StoreTrek 5 Weather Center, I'm meteorologist Kit Alexander.

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0: Parker Wetmore, right here on 93.9 WMEP, your hometown country station. This is your pal, Sam Reese. I'm going to be hanging out with you till 12 o'clock. I told you a little while ago about another Waymo incident. It seems like all these self-driving cars are kind of a thing that I will not be getting in. I have a friend that has a Tesla, and he let me drive it. Well, drive itself and scared me to death, but that's enough of that. Waymo. Residents of an Atlanta neighborhood said that empty self-driving Waymo cars have been flooding into their cul-de-sac. Imagine not being able to find parking at your own neighborhood because a Waymo took it. Neighbors in the Battleview Drive area said that they first started noticing robo-taxis circling their dead-end roads a couple of months ago. But in the past 2 weeks, the cars have been arriving in large groups, whole packs of them, whole litters of them, most frequently in the early morning. Yep. One resident said, I think yesterday morning we had 50 cars that came through between 6 and 7 o'clock. 6-7. Yeah. Residents said they tried using signs to ward the cars away, but it caused them to get stuck trying to turn around because clearly robots can't read. The neighbors said that they are concerned about the safety of their kids and small pets. One neighbor said that we would like to just see them stay on main traffic roads. One neighbor said, I don't think there's any reason for them to be a small residential cul-de-sacs if there's not picking up anybody, you know? Waymo released a statement addressing the issue already. And they said with over 500,000 weekly trips across the country, our service is proven to significantly reduce traffic. Why is that? Because they're parked in the cul-de-sac. I don't know about all that.
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0: Don't tell on me. Jason Aldean right here on 93.9 WMEV. This is your pal Sam Reese. Well, are you looking for something fun to do this afternoon? Well, you can head out to Trail Days. That's going to be going on. And our friend Henry Thomas is going to be there hanging out until 2 o'clock, I think. So go out and see him. Or if you're closer to Withville, they got Brews and Bands happening today. It's the music festival and 5K run. It's happening Saturday, May 16th. So today, 12 p.m. to 6 p.m. That's 650 West Main Street, Withville, Virginia. Some of the bands they got going on is Rock Castle Gorgeous, Virginia Hollow, Southern Fried Hippies, Wiley and the Coyotes, and One Side Missing. Sounds like fun. Go check it out. Should be a lot of fun, actually. Woohoo!
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8: We can expect partly sunny skies today with a few passing evening thundershowers. Otherwise warmer, highs in the upper 70s and low 80s, southwest winds 10 miles per hour or less. Partly cloudy skies for tonight, lows in the low to mid 50s, and we can expect a mix of clouds and sunshine for your Sunday. Very warm temperatures, an afternoon evening shower or storm in spots, but mainly in the mountains. High temperatures back to the middle and upper 80s, southwest winds 5 to 10 miles per hour. From the StoreTrack 5 Weather Center, I'm meteorologist Kit Alexander.

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Josh Ross, Hate How You Look, right here on 93.9 WMEV, your hometown country station. This is your pal, Sam Reese. Well, you still have time to go out and celebrate today. Today is Saturday, May 16th. And there's several national holidays. Most notably is National Barbecue Day. Now, love me some barbecue, especially from down at Ridgewood. Ridgewood's a good place. I like all barbecue, though. I really do. Especially down Delta Blues. They're good, too. Love that potato salad. Moving on. It's also Love a Tree Day. So, if you have a tree that is special to you, show it kindness. Go out and love it. It's National Love a Tree Day. It's also Do Something Good for Your Neighbor Day. And so go out,

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0: out does it for me. It's time for me to check out, get out of here, go home, skedaddle, scoot, whatever you want to call it. I'm out. But I tell you what, it's still going to be a fun weekend because Henry Thomas is going to be out there today at the good old Trail Days. And then tomorrow, Bobby Lynn and I are going to be out there, and we're just going to be having a good old time broadcasting live on location. So all you got to do is come out, say hi, hang out with us. It's going to be fun. We've also got some NASCAR races coming up Sunday and Sunday evening. And then we've got, of course, the Gospel Greats. So it's going to be fun. It's going to be fun. Come on out, see us. And as always, keep it right here on 93.9 WMEV. This is your pal, Sam Reese, the radio auctioneer, signing off. See you later.
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afternoon, everyone. Henry Thomas and the crew on location from Trail Days in Damascus. We are at the Damascus Town Park. Beautiful town park here in Damascus. Lots of things going on here. Lots of music. Music getting underway at 12:30 to 2:30 p.m. Live music by Jake Chloe Angels. 12:30 p.m. Granite Gear booth in the town park. Granite Gears. Watch your trail name raffle. They've got games going on. They've got food here. Come on out and join us in the friendliest town of the on the Appalachian Trail. We're talking about Damascus. 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
6: We can expect partly sunny skies with a few passing evening thundershowers and spots. Warmer temperatures, highs back into the upper 70s and low 80s. Low to middle 80s in the Tri-Cities. Southwest winds 10 miles per hour or less. For tonight, expect partly cloudy skies. Overnight lows dropping into the low to mid 50s. And for Sunday, we're expecting a mix of clouds and sunshine. Warm temperatures, an afternoon or evening shower or storm in spots. High temperatures back in the middle and upper 80s. From Storm Track 5 Weather Center, I'm meteorologist Kit Alexander.

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0: this afternoon, number one, Henry Thomas and the crew on location from Trail Days here in Damascus, Virginia. We are in the Damascus Town Park, a beautiful town park. That town of Damascus is just beautiful itself. I'm telling you, they came a long ways from being devastated during the flooding during Hurricane Helene. And it's just amazing how this town has came back. Well, going on here today at 1 p.m. at the Darn Tough Booth. Yes, that's what it's called, the Darn Tough Booth, the town park. Darn Tough Socks for Life Raffle. They're going to raffle off some socks. And if you're an avid hiker on the Appalachian Trail, you need some socks. Also going on to 1:15 p.m. at the Damascus Trail Center, ATC membership raffle. Go there and try to win you something. The Hiker Parade gets underway at 1:30 p.m. this afternoon. And that's in front of Sundog Outfit. If you've never seen the Hiker Parade, that's a really neat event. We'd like to thank the bike station, experience the Appalachian Mountains in all their glory, and take a bike ride from Abingdon to Damascus with the bike station in Damascus. 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

0: Good afternoon, everyone. Henry Thomas on location from Trail Days here in Damascus, Virginia. We are at the Town Park, beautiful Town Park. Need to get here and look at this. If you've never been to Trail Days, this is a huge, huge event. The thing about it is, I'm standing by some guys making some beefsteak or whatever it is, and it smells oh so good. There's lots of food here. You don't have to worry about fixing lunch, or you don't have to worry about fixing supper. Just come on, bring the entire family. It's a family event. Lots of music going on here on the stage this afternoon. 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

0: Good afternoon, everyone. Henry Thomas and the crew on location from the town park in Damascus. It's trail days going on today and tomorrow. Lots of events going on tomorrow. This afternoon from 3:15 to 4:30 at the Old Mill Conference Room here in Damascus. Why does the trail go that way? It's a talk on the Appalachian Trail. Also 3:15. At the Astral Designs booth in the town park. They've got a big giveaway, so come on out for that. The Hiker Talent Show gets underway at 4 o'clock here at the stage in the town park during trail days in Damascus. We'd like to thank the bike station, experience the Appalachian Mountains in all their glory, and take a bike ride from Abingdon to Damascus with the bike station in Damascus. 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
8: We can expect partly sunny skies with a few passing evening thundershowers and spots. Warmer temperatures, highs back into the upper 70s and low 80s. Low to middle 80s in the Tri-Cities. Southwest winds 10 miles per hour or less. For tonight, expect partly cloudy skies. Overnight lows dropping into the low to mid 50s. And for Sunday, we're expecting a mix of clouds and sunshine. Warm temperatures, an afternoon or evening shower or storm in spots. High temperatures back in the middle and upper 80s. From Storm Track 5 Weather Center, I'm meteorologist Kit Alexander.

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0: Crown Park in Damascus. It's trail days going on today and tomorrow. Lots of events going on tomorrow. This afternoon from 3:15 to 4:30 at the Old Mill Conference Room here in Damascus. Why does the trail go that way? It's a talk on the Appalachian Trail. Also at 3:15 at the Astral Designs booth in the town park. They've got a big giveaway, so come on out for that. The Hiker Talent Show gets underway at 4 o'clock here at the stage in the town park during trail days in Damascus. 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

0: Good afternoon, everyone. Henry Thomas and the crew on location from the town park in Damascus. It's Trail Days going on today and tomorrow. Lots of events going on tomorrow. This afternoon from 3:15 to 4:30 at the Old Mill Conference Room here in Damascus. Why does the trail go that way? It's a talk on the Appalachian Trail. Also 3:15 at the Astral Designs booth in the town park. They've got a big giveaway, so come on out for that. The Hiker Talent Show gets underway at 4 o'clock here at the stage in the town park during Trail Days in Damascus. We'd like to thank the bike station, experience the Appalachian Mountains in all their glory, and take a bike ride from Abingdon to Damascus with the bike station in Damascus. 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
11: We can expect partly sunny skies with a few passing evening thunder showers and spots. Warmer temperatures, highs back into the upper 70s and low 80s. Low to middle

east in the Tri-Cities. Southwest winds 10 miles per hour or less. For tonight, expect partly cloudy skies, overnight lows dropping into the low to mid-50s. And for Sunday, we're expecting a mix of clouds and sunshine, warm temperatures, an afternoon or evening shower or storm in spots, high temperatures back in the middle and upper 80s. From Storm Track 5 Weather Center, I'm meteorologist Kit Alexander.

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0: We can expect partly sunny skies with a few passing evening thunder showers and spots. Warmer temperatures, highs back into the upper 70s and low 80s. Low to middle 80s in the Tri-Cities. Southwest winds 10 miles per hour or less. For tonight, expect partly cloudy skies. Overnight lows dropping into the low to mid 50s. And for Sunday, we're expecting a mix of clouds and sunshine. Warm temperatures, an afternoon or evening shower or storm in spots. High temperatures back in the middle and upper 80s. From Storm Track 5 Weather Center, I'm meteorologist Kit Alexander.
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4: We can expect partly sunny skies with a few passing evening thunder showers and spots. Warmer temperatures, highs back into the upper 70s and low 80s, low to middle 80s in the Tri-Cities, southwest winds 10 miles per hour or less. For tonight, expect partly cloudy skies, overnight lows dropping into the low to mid 50s. And for Sunday, we're expecting a mix of clouds and sunshine, warm temperatures, an afternoon or evening shower or storm in spots, high temperatures back in the middle and upper 80s. From Storm Track 5 Weather Center, I'm meteorologist Kit Alexander.

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0: states. Warmer temperatures, highs back into the upper 70s and low 80s, low to middle 80s in the Tri-Cities, southwest winds 10 miles per hour or less. For tonight, expect partly cloudy skies, overnight lows dropping into the low to mid 50s. And for Sunday, we're expecting a mix of clouds and sunshine, warm temperatures, an afternoon or evening shower or storm in spots, high temperatures back in the middle and upper 80s. From Storm Track 5 Weather Center, I'm meteorologist Kit Alexander.
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babe. And didn't see me in the rain on the night she left. Begging, please don't say goodbye yet. Who says a man don't beg?

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1: We can expect partly sunny skies with a few passing evening thunder showers and spots. Warmer temperatures, highs back into the upper 70s and low 80s. Low to middle 80s in the Tri-Cities. Southwest winds 10 miles per hour or less. For tonight, expect partly cloudy skies. Overnight lows dropping into the low to mid 50s. And for Sunday, we're expecting a mix of clouds and sunshine. Warm temperatures, an afternoon or evening shower or storm in spots. High temperatures back in the middle and upper 80s. From Storm Track 5 Weather Center, I'm meteorologist Kit Alexander.

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0: We can expect partly sunny skies with a few passing evening thunder showers and spots. Warmer temperatures, highs back into the upper 70s and low 80s. Low to middle 80s in the Tri-Cities. Southwest winds 10 miles per hour or less. For tonight, expect partly cloudy skies. Overnight lows dropping into the low to mid 50s. And for Sunday, we're expecting a mix of clouds and sunshine. Warm temperatures, an afternoon or evening shower or storm in spots. High temperatures back in the middle and upper 80s. From Storm Track 5 Weather Center, I'm meteorologist Kit Alexander.
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2: 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It was Eric Jones.
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3: 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To the back straightaway. 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
2: weather. We can expect with a few passing evening thundershowers and spots, warmer temperatures, highs back into the upper 70s and low 80s, low to middle 80s in the Tri-Cities, southwest winds 10 miles per hour or less. For tonight, expect partly cloudy skies, overnight lows dropping into the low to mid 50s. And for Sunday, we're expecting a mix of clouds and sunshine, warm temperatures, an afternoon or evening shower or storm in spots, high temperatures back in the middle and upper 80s. From Storm Track 5 Weather Center, I'm meteorologist Kit Alexander.

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5: 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A little bit of planning now means a lot more fun later. 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We're booking appointments for vaccinations and spay and neuter services to give them the best start possible. And for those loyal companions who've been by your side for years, our senior dog care is second to none. We specialize in comprehensive blood work and professional dental care to keep those older tails wagging and those smiles bright.

0: We can expect with a few passing evening thunder showers and spots, warmer temperatures, highs back into the upper 70s and low 80s, low to middle 80s in the Tri-Cities, southwest winds 10 miles per hour or less. For tonight, expect partly cloudy skies, overnight lows dropping into the low to mid 50s. And for Sunday, we're expecting a mix of clouds and sunshine, warm temperatures, an afternoon or evening shower or storm in spots, high temperatures back in the middle and upper 80s. From Storm Track 5 Weather Center, I'm meteorologist Kit Alexander.
1: 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It's time for

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6: WMEV weather. We can expect with a few passing evening thunder showers and spots, warmer temperatures, highs back into the upper 70s and low 80s, low to middle 80s in the Tri-Cities, southwest winds 10 miles per hour or less. For tonight, expect partly cloudy skies, overnight lows dropping into the low to mid 50s. And for Sunday, we're expecting a mix of clouds and sunshine, warm temperatures, an afternoon or evening shower or storm in spots, high temperatures back in the middle and upper 80s. From Storm Track 5 Weather Center, I'm meteorologist Kit Alexander.

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We can expect with a few passing evening thundershowers and spots, warmer temperatures, highs back into the upper 70s and low 80s, low to middle 80s in the Tri-Cities, southwest winds 10 miles per hour or less. For tonight, expect partly cloudy skies, overnight lows dropping into the low to mid 50s. And for Sunday, we're expecting a mix of clouds and sunshine, warm temperatures, an afternoon or evening shower or storm in spots, high temperatures back in the middle and upper 80s. From StormTrack 5 Weather Center, I'm meteorologist Kit Alexander.

0: 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I'm Rodney Balcombe. 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
2: We can expect with a few passing evening thunder showers and spots, warmer temperatures, highs back into the upper 70s and low 80s, low to middle 80s in the Tri-Cities, southwest winds 10 miles per hour or less. For tonight, expect partly cloudy skies, overnight lows dropping into the low to mid 50s. And for Sunday, we're expecting a mix of clouds and sunshine, warm temperatures, an afternoon or evening shower or storm in spots, high temperatures back in the middle and upper 80s. From Storm Track 5 Weather Center, I'm meteorologist Kit Alexander.

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